0: nothing, so there's nothing to regret.
1: Uh-huh.
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1: Party in the park, party in the bush, party under the bridge, party at the restaurant, party at the club, party in the day, party in my house, party on the way to the party at the

Party in the park, party in the bush, party under the bridge, party at the restaurant, party at the club, party in the day, party in my house, party on the way to the party at the park, party in the bush, party under the bridge, party at the restaurant, party at the club, party in the day, party in my house, party on the park, party in the bush, party under the bridge, party at the restaurant, party at the club, party in the day, party in my house, party on the way to the

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Party in the bush, party under the bridge, party at the restaurant, party at the club, party in the day, party in my house, party on the way to the party at the park, party in the bush, party under the bridge, party at the restaurant, party at the club, party in the day, party in my house, party on the park, party in the bush, party under the bridge, party at the restaurant, party at the club, party in the day, party in my house, party on the way to the

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3: Party in the park, party in the bush, party under the bridge, party at the restaurant, party at the club, party in the day, party in my house, party on the way to the party at the park, party in the bush, party under the bridge, party at the restaurant, party at the club, party in the day, party in my house, party on the

party under the bridge, party at the restaurant, party at the club, party in the day, party in my house, party on the way to the party at the park, party in the bush, party under the bridge, party at the restaurant, party at the club, party in the day, party in my house, party on the park, party in the bush, party under the bridge, party at the restaurant, party at the club, party in the day, party in my house, party on the way to the

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0: gentlemen, welcome back to a brand new episode of Up All Night Radio. I'm Carsten, and this week I've got fresh new music lined up from Lucas and Steve, Afrojack, Joel Curry, and many more. My guest this week is my good friend Lukas Schreiner. He's got some brand new music to share with us, and later on he'll be taking over the show with an exclusive guest mix. And one more thing, guys, you definitely want to stick around, because later in the show I'll be premiering my brand new single for the very first time. But first, let's dive straight into the music. Are you ready? Let's go!
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0: actually buy tickets just to come and experience one of my shows, The World to Me. All right, enough getting emotional. Let's get back to the music. My single Thrift Away. Are you ready? Let's go.
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the red button, button, button, button, button. 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Step through with the full entourage. Unruly, we show no regard, no limit when it comes to the cash or the car.

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charge, fully in charge. 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

consciousness. Sentience of internal, external, or virtual existence.

party under the bridge, party at the restaurant, party at the club, party in the day, party in my house, party on the way to the party at the park, party in the bush, party under the bridge, party at the restaurant, party at the club, party in the day, party in my house, party on the park, party in the bush, party under the bridge, party at the restaurant, party at the club, party in the day, party in my house, party on the way to the

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